0: yes it is.
1: Michael W. Smith, Waymaker.
0: Oh, that is who you are.
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0: till the whole world hears.
1: KBNE, you know, it's not only through our words, but really, truly, people hear the love of God through the way we love. 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

0: Dusty Bibles.
1: KBNE, hopefully. 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I'm Nikki. And Belinda, what can I do for you?
2: Can you please play Good Good God by, oh boy, I done forgot the group's name.
3: You mean Good Good Father by Zeeland Worship?
2: Yes, that is it. I could play that song every day, all day long. And I'm trying to iron, and I'm like, I need some, like, motivation here. Because you have no idea, that song speaks volumes. It's that song that just reassures you that no matter what, God's always there.
1: Amen, girl.

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1: 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And that's where we come to you and say, hey, do you need some prayer through it at our prayer center? Lord, lifting up Jonathan as he's been struggling with his singleness, Father, just give him your peace. Father.

0: in my heart.
1: Matt Maher, The Lord's Prayer. 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

0: Crowder, Somebody Prayed.
1: Which matters. KVNE. Hey there, I'm Nikki. Prayer is a powerful thing. When we get a chance to just talk to God one-on-one. And also bring our friends to Him. Because we have friends who are struggling, going through their own thing. And you know what? He hears. That's the type of God we have. And in fact, when writing her song, There Is a God, Mary Claire was thinking just about that.
2: I wrote this when I was in a season when life was just overwhelming and I needed a reminder that I wasn't alone. And I know so many friends can feel stuck or weighed down by things that we can't control. So many circumstances, and I wanted to create something just for people that need peace in the middle of all the craziness. So There's a God is really a song of hope, a reminder that even when life feels uncertain or scary, there's still purpose and there's that still presence of Jesus, and He's always with you, and your story is far from over.

0: finished.
1: 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That he can still use you, work through you, grow you, and remind you that he loves you all day long.

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KBNE. 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
1: 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But I can look back and thank God still, because He still is a good God, and He still loves us and wants the best for us. And in fact, Judy wanted to share that, and even a song that has been helping you realize that.
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1: I've got so much to be thankful for. 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

0: 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Thankful.
1: Jamie Annie, I have a feeling a couple of listeners who were able to make it to Dallas, Texas, probably are thankful just for seeing that guy live. Because he's been touring, and I know that tickets for that concert and most of his concerts have been like sold out. If you ever get a chance to go to a worship night like that, man, go.

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1: Hey, Flint, we appreciate you. 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

KBNE. Hey, and a good Sunday. 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Happy birthday, girl.

0: storm.
1: Ryan Stevenson, Eye of the Storm.
2: KBNE, hey there, I'm Nikki. And no matter what industry you're in, there are times sometimes with your job that storms come in. And Ed knows that. He works in media, and it's not always glitz and glam. There are the highs, there are the lows, and he's not really sure when each of them will come, but he just rides the ride. And that's what he was doing one day when he got a message to come to the big boss's office. Oof. 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Yeah. Ed was instructed in that meeting with his big boss to give out $37,000 in cash. And why? Well, the big boss said, just because.

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0: Louder. Good God Almighty.
1: KBNE, hey there, I'm Nikki. And you know, we can even say that when, well, uncertainty is in front of us. God, that's the case for one of our listeners, Kim, with the possibility of a new back surgery. Father, give her your peace.

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2: Kavy Eddie, he waits. 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So thankful for that. Hey there, I'm Nikki, and hey, who's this?
3: Hi, this is Brittany. I just wanted to call and request this song. It's Goodness of God.
2: Oh, such a good one, Brittany. Why do you like that song?
3: I ran from God for a while, and then when I turned back to him, because it says in the Word, if you raise them up, that they will return back to you, and I was adopted and was raised by a preacher, thank God. And when I did get right with God and I started running towards him, it's like he's restoring everything, like a hundredfold. And now I'm walking in the goodness of God, and I just want to spread that.
2: Woo!

0: let it be.
1: She just needed a hand. 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And you know, to most of us, there are some things that we know that are kind of scary. But to a six-year-old whose world is a lot smaller than most of us adults, there's a lot of things that are scary, that are

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And you know, we have those moments sometimes where we feel like we need God's hand. And in fact, in Isaiah 41, he knows that. It says, I am the Lord your God, who takes hold of your right hand and says to you, do not fear.

0: Marsha Layton, Into the Sea. It's gonna be okay.
1: Hey, Frankston, we appreciate you. 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

0: Burton, where would I be?
1: What if one Saturday could become a memory your family talks about for years? That's what Love Thy City is all about. We got to come together. Love Thy City is August 22nd at the W.T. Brookshire Conference Center in Tyler. At Love Thy City, we'll gather with one purpose: to love each other the way Jesus loves us. 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

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I know that's a hard thing to ask, and you may even think, mine's not that great. Every person has a testimony that you can share how God has been good. Don't forget to do it.

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2: 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Seek his face.

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1: 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I'm Linda. 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I got to spend the weekend with my kids and grandkids, and what a great blessing that has been.

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2: I find it pretty easy to tell myself that God loves me. But for me to actually take the time to stop and open up His Word and receive His love, to actually know that He sees me and cares about my day is a whole nother thing. How are we possibly going to know that God loves us if we don't give Him a voice into our lives just by stopping and opening His Word? I wrote this one after one of those moments where I stopped. And I know it's a bop. It's supposed to make you smile, as you should be doing, because Lord, it feels good to be loved by you. Lord,

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7: No answer, huh?
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8: We were just talking so openly and so freely about how Jesus has changed all of our lives. And I think about that verse in Isaiah, and it says, he will not blow out a flickering candle. In my life, there have been some times where I was just barely hanging on, and Jesus really breathed me back to life. And I just think about this purity and innocence with kids, that they're just so close to heaven. I think that they know that there's a love after them. Part of the journey of faith is returning to that love. It was Jesus all along.

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KVNE, I love how Forrest Frank in this song talks about walking by the bill on the table that he doesn't want to open. I know that you understand that feeling, right? But I love the encouragement that, hey, with God, he is in control and he will provide, friend. Lord,

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2: This is Chandler Moore, and this is the heart behind my song, God, I'm Just Grateful. The Bible instructs us to give thanks in all things. That means in the good and the bad, in the ugly and the beautiful, we are to thank God for it all. And I think this song helps me set my eyes on the list of reasons I have to be grateful. God has been so good. And in the midst of fires and trials and struggles and battles, I still have a reason to be grateful. And this is that song. Here's God, I'm Just Grateful.

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1: We no longer blush, and we're no longer shocked by the immorality that's going on round about us.
2: Billy Graham.
1: When something brings profit or pleasure to us, we're inclined to call evil good, even if we know it is dead wrong. The modern conscience has been twisted and distorted so badly that it is difficult to tell the genuine from the false.
2: At first, that might sound pretty bleak, but there is a way to turn things around.
1: Life's values can be reversed, and your life can have a new dimension.

0: 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But you must acknowledge Him as Lord.
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0: Hammett, Days God Gave.
1: Hey, I'm Linda. I have learned over the last almost 7 years since I lost my daughter, Mandy, 6 years since I lost Brian, that every day with your loved ones is a gift. Don't waste a minute of it. 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I treasure every single minute of this life that God has given me.

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1: Hey, Vinny. Hey, I'm Linda. I was so blessed to meet with a group of widows and share our stories together. And we know that we're each walking the same road. We all were reminded that God is close to the brokenhearted. So if you are walking that path, I want you to know that God is with you today. Jennifer Rothschild says he has a grasp on you and your situation. He won't let go of you. His grip will support you when you're weak, and his presence is your encouragement. Live in that moment today.

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3: I find it pretty easy to tell myself that God loves me. But for me to actually take the time to stop and open up His Word and receive His love, to actually know that He sees me and cares about my day is a whole nother thing. How are we possibly going to know that God loves us if we don't give Him a voice into our lives just by stopping and opening His Word? I wrote this one after one of those moments where I stopped. And I know it's a bop. It's supposed to make you smile. As you should be doing, because Lord, it feels good to be loved by you.

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0: Chris Tomlin, whom shall I fear?
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3: This is Chandler Moore, and this is the heart behind my song, God, I'm Just Grateful. The Bible instructs us to give thanks in all things. That means in the good, in the bad, in the ugly, and the beautiful. We are to thank God for it all. And I think this song helps me set my eyes on the list of reasons I have to be grateful. God has been so good. And in the midst of fires and trials and struggles and battles, I still have a reason to be grateful. And this is that song. Here's God, I'm Just Grateful. There was

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1: Acknowledge it. He has a plan and a purpose for you. 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
2: God is not distant. 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
1: 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And so as I kept leaning into Him and keep having an expectation that He would show me and guide me, and then that was really a faith that He would direct my path. And so I just would encourage people to keep asking and keep looking for that prompting, because God has a plan and He will show you.
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1: 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Jump on in, the water's fine. Have you ever heard that before? Maybe as a child on the edge of a diving board. It was probably pretty exhilarating when you finally jumped in. And you know it's the same way when you take a step of faith, as Amber did at a recent Equip America event? Let's listen to what she had to say.
2: 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And I really appreciate you guys' method on how to share it. It's so easy. All we have to do is have a little bit of faith.
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1: 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Abraham gave his son an important task: travel to a distant land and find a wife for his son Isaac from among his own people. It was a formidable responsibility, but his servant did not rely on luck or guesswork. Instead, he turned to the Lord in humble prayer. Genesis 24:42 records his words, "Lord, God of my master Abraham, if you will, please grant success to the journey on which I have come." He didn't demand a result. He simply asked God for his will to be done. What a model for us. When we pray, we can bring our hopes and needs before God, but also trust that his will is wiser and better than our own. 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
6: 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I wrote this one after one of those moments where I stopped. And I know it's a bop. It's supposed to make you smile, as you should be doing, because Lord, it feels good to be loved by you.

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0: 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Your way's better.
1: He's the way, the truth, and the life. Yeah, his way is better. 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I'm Mike Harper, and where is that Tara Lee Cobble?
2: Now to him who is able to keep you from stumbling and to present you blameless before the presence of his glory with great joy, to the only God, our Savior, through Jesus Christ our Lord, be glory, majesty, dominion, and authority, before all time, and now, and forever. Amen. Jude 1, 24-25. Earlier in this letter, Jude encouraged believers to keep themselves in the love of God. And here he circles back to remind them that it's ultimately God who keeps them. He does the doing. And he's keeping you forever, Christian. He's moving you toward ultimate joy through the finished work of Christ our Savior and King. He's crowned with glory, majesty, dominion, and authority, and he has been always. As God the Son, Jesus is God. He has always existed and he has always had authority over all creation. That's our Savior, and he's where the joy is.
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2: My first prayer every morning is sanity for the day. Because I inherited my insanity from my children and grandchildren.
3: Wait, that's like backwards. How do you inherit from them? Don't they inherit from you?
2: Oh, no. I inherited my insanity from them. I was not insane until they came along.
1: I can hear it in your voice. I hear a seasoned veteran, and you wear that badge well.
2: I do wear that badge well. I was fine until they came into this world. And then it's been downhill ever since.
3: Oh, no.
1: It messed me up.
3: In a good way, though, right?
1: Absolutely.
2: In a good way, yeah. I wouldn't be at the bottom of the hill with anybody else.

0: 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Ain't no way.
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0: Ben Fuller, Black Sheep.
1: KVNE, Mike and Carrie. We got some mom tweets that could just come in. Turns out moms are tweeting. Wanda said, I asked my three-year-old to stop running through the house. Of course, she didn't listen. And when she fell, I was like, exactly. That was a week ago. This morning, I tripped over my charger and she yelled, exactly.
2: No.
1: 3 years old. This is Misty. Kids mispronouncing things is adorable, but at some point, I have to tell my daughter that we don't put Farmer John cheese on spaghetti. And finally, Ramona, dear new neighbor across the street, I am so sorry that your first impression of my family was my 2 and 3 year olds streaking across the front yard. See, the HOA frowns on that, by the way.
2: Yeah.

0: Mercy Me. Make it well.
1: It's Logan, the wise cowboy. Listen closely. You're going to want to hear this.
2: Hey, Mike, can I talk to you?
3: You bet, Logan. What's up?
2: I want to tell you something that God just told me.
3: Okay.
2: Last night, my dad was roping this calf. And this calf had been born from a really old cow. She didn't have really the greatest milk. She didn't have, like, the vitamin C and stuff.
3: Okay.
2: Hold on. Mom?
3: So cute, I guess his mom just talked to
2: him. I'm talking right now. I'll be up in a second. But sorry about that. But anyway, she broke her back. And this morning I went out and put her down myself. I was talking to God. I was asking God why. She was special. And God said, you know, Logan, but my son was special. But he died for a purpose. It's kind of the same thing. That calf was close to me, and God's son was close to him.
3: Logan, you're so right. It's true. Think you're going to be okay?
2: Yeah, I'll be fine. But I just wanted to tell you guys that that is so important. Just remember, when you lose a loved one or a pet, always remember that God gave his son too, and he understands. He will always understand. He will always just run to him.
3: Logan, you're wiser than you know, buddy.
2: Oh, sometimes I don't think I'm wise. Trust me, I've done a lot of stupid stuff, but I've learned from it.
3: Yeah, but see, buddy, that's what makes you wise, somebody that learns from their mistakes.
2: I just figured I'd better call and share with you guys. Love you.
3: Love you too.
2: Bye.
3: Bye-bye.

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1: Now, I had to have the Davy Jones love beads. You remember the Davy Jones love beads?
2: 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Yeah. 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
3: 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God has been so good. And in the midst of fires and trials and struggles and battles, I still have a reason to be grateful. And this is that song. Here's God, I'm Just Grateful. 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
1: KVNE, Mike and Carrie, back to school for the first time in decades. 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
1: I finally did.
2: You're finally done.
1: At least the possibility of going back. What I used to do, I'd look around and see what the other kids were wearing and wear the exact opposite. Whatever they were wearing, I was not wearing.

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2: Platform shoes.
3: Platform shoes, wow. Yeah.
1: How high?
2: As high as they could go. I was so excited when I got my first pair because I'm really short.
3: That's
1: funny. It really kind of got you closer to normal height.
2: Yeah.
1: Practical and fashionable. I tried.

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0: Beckham and Crowder. It really is Amazing Grace.
1: Hey, VNE. So I had a staff member come up to me.
2: Oh, and you've asked them not to do
1: that. I've asked them not to do that. And he said, you look tired. You know, this is my favorite thing.
2: Why?
1: I mean, I know it's out of concerns. I'm just saying, think about that when you say that to somebody.
2: Yeah.
1: Try and maybe come up with another way of saying, you know, how you doing? Or, gee, what are those big bags under your eyes? Maybe that's not the best

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1: Michael W. Smith, Waymaker.
0: Oh, that is who you are.
2: Hey, Mount Vernon.
3: We appreciate you.
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5: 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During the unknown, Jesus said, "Lord, not my will, but yours be done."

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0: KVNE with Mike and Carrie. Yesterday, my glasses became loose. And you've seen this before where your little, that tiny amoeba sized screw comes loose.
1: Yeah, you can't even hold it. You really need little tweezers or something to hold it.
0: And I couldn't even see it. It was so tiny. I needed my glasses to see it. And I couldn't because my glasses were in my hand.
1: That's
0: so you see my quandary.
1: Unfortunate.
0: So I grabbed a pair of readers. Now we've officially crossed into senior citizen speak. And I was able to see it, but I still couldn't do it. It's just so tiny. So I took it to an eyeglasses place. I said, I didn't buy these here, but can you? And they said, sure. And the guy just did some sort of sleight of hand. And he said, there's no problem here. And within minutes, he handed them back to me.
1: Wow.
0: And I said, what do I owe you? He said, no charge.
1: Nothing?
0: Nothing. And he just faded into the background. I said, who was that masked man? I forgot to thank him.
2: I'll see.

0: Time is short. People need Jesus.
1: Such an encouragement to me every day.
2: The only thing that's getting me through, my relationship with Jesus Christ.
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1: Hi, KVNE, Mike and Carrie on the breakfast run. It is breakfast time. We're hungry. I'm always hungry.
2: You're always hungry. I know.
1: Seems like it. We talk about it a lot. You know, it's what we're all doing. We're either just finished eating or we're eating now or we're eating soon.
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1: It's a breakfast run. 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
2: My first prayer every morning is sanity for the day. Because I inherited my insanity from my children and grandchildren.
3: Wait, that's like backwards. How do you inherit from them? Don't they inherit from you?
2: Oh, no. I inherited my insanity from them. I was not insane until they came along.
1: I can hear it in your voice. I hear a seasoned veteran, and you wear that badge well.
2: I do wear that badge well. I was fine until they came into this world. And then it's been downhill ever since.
3: Oh, no.
1: It messed me up.
3: In a good way, though, right?
1: Absolutely.
2: In a good way, yeah. I wouldn't be at the bottom of the hill with anybody else.

0: KVNE, Mike and Carrie. We got some mom tweets that could just come in. Turns out moms are tweeting. Wanda said, I asked my three-year-old to stop running through the house.
1: Mm-hmm.
0: Of course, she didn't listen. And when she fell, I was like, exactly. That was a week ago. This morning, I tripped over my charger and she yelled, exactly.
1: Oh.
0: She's 3 years old. This is Misty. Kids mispronouncing things is adorable, but at some point, I have to tell my daughter that we don't put Farmer John cheese on spaghetti. And finally, Ramona, dear new neighbor across the street, I am so sorry that your first impression of my family was my 2 and 3 year olds streaking across the front yard. See, the HOA frowns on that, by the way.
1: Yeah.

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2: Are they fun?
1: They're actually fun facts. All right. Yes. Somewhere on this planet, there's a person who has eaten the most chips ever, and they don't even know it.
2: Wow. That is a great thought.
1: It might be my grandson. I don't know. He can pound them down. I don't know. The Eiffel Tower in Paris, 1,000+ feet, can be up to 6 inches taller in the summer as the metal begins to expand.
2: 6 inches, that's a lot.
1: Yeah, 6 inches tall. It's 1,000 feet, so another 6 inches in the summer. But we always mention the Eiffel Tower in that regard. Why not other structures, like this building, perhaps?
2: Uh-huh.
1: Or even us.
2: Nobody measures it.
1: I think I feel a little taller in the heat. I don't know about you.

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1: Good God Almighty!
2: What's your favorite thing about Crowder? Is it his music or that his beard deserves its own tour?

0: story your family talks about for years. That's what Love Thy City is all about. We got to come together. Love Thy City is August 22nd at the W.T. Brookshire Conference Center in Tyler. At Love Thy City, we'll gather with one purpose: to love each other the way Jesus loves us. 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
1: My 10-year-old granddaughter, Elliot, saw Forrest Frank in Arlington over the weekend, and I saw a video of her dancing and singing with her friend, and they were laughing. It just did my heart so much good. I'm so grateful. Give thanks to the Lord, for He is good.
2: I've got so much to be thankful for.
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0: KVNA with John Chris, telling a story of Lazarus in a way you may not have heard before.
1: You like the story of Lazarus? You know that story? You guys know that story? Lazarus died. Jesus called him back to life. It's a miracle, right? Everyone, like, Jesus looks like the hero. It's great, right? Inspirational story. All the loved ones are sad. They're happy again. It's a miracle for everyone involved except Lazarus. Read the story. He was dead for 4 days in heaven. Just up there decorating his mansion. Okay, this is awesome. I can't believe we're finally here. This is great. He had a bum knee. That was fixed. He's walking better, feeling good. You know what I'm saying? Shooting hoops to the disciples. What's up, fellas? Y'all chill? Not the disciples. They weren't there yet. Noah, Abraham, what's up? Yeah, I can't believe the streets of gold, mansions is incredible. We're in paradise with God forever, worshiping, no more pain, no more suffering. We finally made it, just in the mansion. Just... Excuse me, is Lazarus here? He comes around the corner. Yeah. Oh, man. Listen, we don't normally do this, but we gotta send you back. Back to the Middle East with no air conditioning, sorry. I guarantee you Lazarus was up in heaven watching that whole scene go down. He saw Jesus walking over to his house. He's like, no!

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1: 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It's Mike and Carrie. Got to get my car washed. I wasn't even going to tell you this because it's kind of an ugly story, but I should have done
2: it. What happened?
1: I didn't do it because I was just so busy. There was some sort of a dead something. I'm sorry, a big animal in the road. And it was dark and I hit it.
2: Okay.
1: It was already dead, but I hit it, boom, under my car. And I thought, my car seems to be okay. And I get to work and the outside of my car smells bad. I'm sorry.
2: Oh.
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1: I haven't got it washed. And so this morning, even worse, but now on the inside of my car, it kind of smells like chicken.
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2: Need prayer? 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

0: Kelly Clemens, fighting for me.
1: KVNE. It would appear that nomophobia is on the rise. Nomophobia.
2: Nomophobia. I have no idea what that is.
1: The fear of being without mobile phone contact.
2: I would be afraid of that.
1: Sharply increasing.
2: Not so much like here, because there's another phone, but if I was camping... Yeah. And I didn't have a phone, I'd be a little freaked out.
1: Now, I have been accused of looking at my phone too much.
2: You look at your phone a lot.
1: Is that right? Because I don't think I do.
2: And I know when you leave it somewhere, you're a little off.
1: Yeah.
2: You're just a little off.
1: I'm like putting my hands around my pockets. So I'm slapping myself on the thigh.
2: All I know is when Lois has to drive to bring you your phone, you've got a problem.
1: Now, does that happen? Has that ever happened?

0: This I know.
1: Ryan Stevenson, This I Know.
2: It's summer. Heat advisories, plenty of water, and a voice of encouragement.
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0: 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Kids love water parks.
1: Sure.
0: Everybody loves
1: water
0: parks.
1: Everybody loves water parks.
0: Well, water parks to a kid are completely different than a water park to an adult. I mean, water parks have big slides, and they're awesome.
1: Right.
0: But you know what else big slides have? Big stairs.
1: That's so true.
0: And lots of stairs.
1: I remember one time we took Preston all the way up those stairs, and then he didn't want to go.
0: He didn't want to go.
1: Oh!
0: Back down the stairs.
1: Right.
0: Womp, womp, womp. They ought to put escalators on those slides. That's what they ought to do.
1: That's a great idea.
0: Then I'll go.

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1: Hi, KVNE.
2: Good morning.
1: Morning.
2: Good morning.
1: How's everything going?
2: Oh, everything's hunky-dory.
1: Oh, that's good to hear.
2: From the music. What about Jesus Messiah?
1: Jesus Messiah, I'm sure, is coming up presently. Let me look and see when that is scheduled. I'll have that for you here in just a moment as I pull up the magic screen. Jesus Messiah, is that spelled M-E-S-S-I-A-H, I believe?
2: Yep.
1: Here it is.

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0: KVNE with Mike and Carrie. Apparently, it's all about cheese.
1: Cheese? I thought you were going to say Jesus. Get what I did there?
0: Went the other way, didn't we? 42 pounds of cheese a year. That's what we eat, each one of us.
1: That makes me sick to my stomach, honestly.
0: Is there such a thing as too much cheese? I'm wondering.
1: Yeah, probably. There's a chance of too much of everything.
0: Cheese is all the rage. If you Google cheese, you'll find all kinds of news and info about it. But then clear your history. You really don't want anybody to know you Googled cheese.

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1: You know what playlist you never skip? Rock the Pines.
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3: God doesn't expect us to be flawless, but instead offers us grace and loves us completely, despite our human failures. 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

0: For King and Country, what are we waiting for?
1: KVNA Space Department says there is now the first ever observation of a planet outside the Milky Way.
2: All right.
1: Everything we've seen up to this point has been inside the Milky Way. They're more than 23 million light years away from Earth is how far this thing is. 23 million light years away. For context, the Milky Way is just 50,000 light years away. And we're calling it M51ULS1B.
3: What?
1: That's what we're going to call it?
2: It's just a number.
1: The special...
2: No personalized planets here.
1: What kind of a name is that? Let's call it Mercy Me. Give him his own star.
2: I like how you pick names the next song on the list here.
1: How handy
2: yeah.
1: that we happen to have one
2: how
1: right
2: about
1: there.
2: That?

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1: Mike and Carrie, spiritual encouragement and a lot of fun.
2: Come on, get happy.
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0: We're joined by Chris Tomlin this morning. You've been all over the world. You've been on Good Morning America and Fox and Friends, Today Show. Now you're on with Mike and Carrie on KVNE. That's got to feel good.
1: I mean, I have reached the top.

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1: Okay. I'm about to

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1: KBNE, hey, and hopefully good Monday. I'm Nikki Martinez, and let us take some time learning a little more about that God with our friend Tara Lee Cobble.
2: Now to him who is able to keep you from stumbling and to present you blameless before the presence of his glory with great joy, to the only God, our Savior, through Jesus Christ our Lord, be glory, majesty, dominion, and authority, before all time, and now, and forever. Amen. Jude 1, 24-25. Earlier in this letter, Jude encouraged believers to keep themselves in the love of God. And here he circles back to remind them that it's ultimately God who keeps them. He does the doing. And he's keeping you forever, Christian. He's moving you toward ultimate joy through the finished work of Christ our Savior and King. He's crowned with glory, majesty, dominion, and authority, and he has been always. As God the Son, Jesus is God. He has always existed and he has always had authority over all creation. That's our Savior. And he's where the joy is.
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2: Thank you, God. KBNE, hey there, I'm Nikki. Not only does he rescue us, but he stays constant for us. So often, things are changing. People are changing. In fact, in the book of Numbers, it talks about that. The God is not man. So he should not lie. He should not change his mind. God and his love has always been constant and will always be. And God, we're thankful for that.

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1: This is Chandler Moore, and this is the heart behind my song, God, I'm Just Grateful. The Bible instructs us to give thanks in all things. That means in the good, in the bad, in the ugly, and the beautiful, we are to thank God for it all. And I think this song helps me set my eyes on the list of reasons I have to be grateful. God has been so good. And in the midst of fires and trials and struggles and battles, I still have a reason to be grateful. And this is that song. Here's God, I'm Just Grateful. There was

0: grateful for you.
1: Chandler Moore, God, I'm just grateful.
2: And for people he puts in our lives. KVNE, hey there, I'm Nikki. And I think some would say the same about Colin. See, Colin, as his mother describes him, is 10 going on 40. Not because he's reading law books or already thinking about a career. It's mainly because he's always thought about others more than himself. His selflessness is so wise beyond his years. And that showed with a haircut and a letter to an organization called Pantene Beautiful Lengths. The letter said, "Hi there, my name is Colin and I'm 10. I've been growing my hair since I was 4 years old. I wondered what to do with it and thought it would be a great idea to donate my hair to people who have lost theirs to cancer. I just can't imagine how it feels to lose your hair and to have cancer. So I just cut 13 inches of my hair so you can make beautiful wigs for those that need it."

0: 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That's my king.
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1: What if one Saturday could become a memory your family talks about for years? 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We got to come together. Love Thy City is August 22nd at the W.T. Brookshire Conference Center in Tyler. 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
6: I find it pretty easy to tell myself that God loves me. But for me to actually take the time to stop and open up His Word and receive His love, to actually know that He sees me and cares about my day, is a whole nother thing. How are we possibly going to know that God loves us if we don't give Him a voice into our lives just by stopping and opening His Word? I wrote this one after one of those moments where I stopped. And I know it's a bop. It's supposed to make you smile, as you should be doing, because Lord, it feels good to be loved by you.

0: lost your love.
1: Toby Mac, Lord, it feels good.
2: Kamie Annie, there I'm Nikki, and man, it feels good to get the school supply shopping done. There I'm Nikki, and I say that because, yeah, for the most part, it's all done except for two things that we still need to get, which I'm ordering online, so it's fine. And it's nice when you can get it done and sit back and just be ready for the school year. And I think our daughter is. And, you know, there were some things that she did get a chance to go and pick out that she got really excited about. And I remember that. I remember being a kid going school shopping, and there was that one or two things that just made me so happy. For her, it was a new lunchbox, which I agreed to because we are retiring one that seems to be, in her words, babyish. So, but what about you? When it came to school shopping, back to school shopping, what was that one thing that you were excited to get, maybe? 844-984-1234. We were

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1: Kami Addy. Hey, I'm Nikki. Excited for her. So we're talking a little bit about back to school shopping. Got most of it done with our little one, and she was excited about a few things that she got to pick out, including a brand new lunchbox. But what about you when you went back to school shopping? I remember for me, it was some of those school supplies, like a Trapper Keeper, that just made back to school shopping for me. But what about you? 844-984-1234. Liz?
2: It was like the new colored pencils or crayons or whatever. And you know how like teachers kind of make you like dump them all in? I would make my mom get me my own pack that I could keep that would be just for me, so I could have all the crayons in order and the color they were supposed to be. And I wanted to keep mine looking nice and neat.
1: You're like, these are mine. Do not touch them or look at them.
2: Yes. I get the rose art ones, and I'll throw those in the bin. But the Crayola ones are mine. We got the

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1: 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We've got three more left. Now, I'll tell you, Friday, we're going to be in Tyler at the Cumberland Shopping Mall, actually taking the show on the road, doing the show live. So we'd love to see you. 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

0: Colin alone.
1: Amen to that. KVNE, hey, I'm Nikki, asking you to join me in prayer for our friend. Let's just call her H. Lord, as she is struggling in that feeling of being alone, in the back-to-back-to-back moments of hard that her family has been going through, Lord, we just ask, if it is your will, let there be provision, let there be healing, let there be an open door.
2: Making well with my soul.

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1: Hey, Rusk, we appreciate you. 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

Kami Addy, you know, putting him first in our life isn't something that usually comes natural to us. Hey there, I'm Nikki, and I say that from firsthand experience, that I wouldn't have known to put God first in my life unless my parents and really great godly mentors told me about that. And you know, that could be through your church, that could be through you as a parent, or it could be through ministry partners like the Mentoring Alliance and their after-school program, which school's gonna be starting soon. And maybe that's the kind of truth every afternoon your kid needs. So find out more about our ministry partner, Mentoring Alliance, over at kvne.com.

0: music, holding on. Praise God.
1: KVNE. Hey, and a good Monday. I'm Nikki, and definitely praising the Lord for those small wins in life. We all should. And one of them, school shopping, pretty much almost complete. And it was fun. It always reminds me of when I was a kid and I went school shopping, and that one or two things that just made my day. Trapper Keeper for me, that was the case. And we're talking a little bit about that. What about you? What was that thing, or what is that thing, that just makes back to school shopping for you? 844-984-1234. Karen?
2: That was my favorite part too, Nikki. And besides the binder, and it had to be one of those clear view where I could put things in, you know, pictures and stuff.
1: Yes.
2: And have it on the front and back. I loved the pens and the pencils. I mean, that was special. And the erasers, I mean, but the pens and the pencils and that binder, those were the things. And I loved it.

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2: I love it.
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0: day.
1: Jamie Eddie, so is that how you see life? 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It can be hard to see that things are going to be okay, everything's okay, because let's face it, the world isn't always okay. But we have a God who is, who's more than okay. And as 1 John 3 reminds us, it's a God that calls us his children. That is a love from the Father that reaches us everywhere.

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0: 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No survivors.
1: KBNE, maybe that's how you share it with your kids. Hey, I'm Nikki. You know, maybe you've been thinking more and more as your kids are getting older. How do I let them know what my faith is all about so that they can experience that type of faith and love so that they can know Jesus? Well, sometimes it's through our messes. In fact, speaker and cartoonist Phil Vischer knows.
2: It's so easy to think you're teaching your kids great things when you're succeeding. Oh, they are learning so much from me by watching how I'm handling this, you know, I'm doing so well. They're going to learn way more from watching you fail. Way more. The only question is what? What are they going to learn? And I remember, probably the most profound experience was I was putting my son to bed. He was 9 years old. He had just at Boy Scouts told everybody that what his dream was to be the next president of Big Idea Productions. You know, that was like the month before. So that was his dream, was to follow in my footsteps to run my company after me. And I had to tell him as I put him to bed that it was over, you know, that it was dead, that I'd lost it all. I was sure the first thing he would say is, does that mean I can't be the next president? Said the first thing that came out of his mouth was, does this mean you can't tell kids about God anymore? Yeah, and it just like, it just broke me up. But I said, oh man, no way. You know, there are millions of ways to tell kids about God. This was just one of them. And he said, oh good, okay. And he was fine. It just absolutely blew me away that that's how a kid would look at this. You can do what God is asking you to do with zero resources, with nothing, you know, with nothing but the shirt on your back. You can be obedient to God.

0: Chris Tomlin, Amazing Grace, My Chains Are Gone.
1: Hey, Vianney. Hey there, I'm Nikki. Thankful that it's done for the most part for our family, but maybe you're still about to do it, some back-to-school shopping. And I know when I was a kid, I had fun with it. Even though we didn't do a lot, we didn't buy a lot. We just bought a lot of the necessities and then like maybe one thing that really we wanted that was a little more customized because we didn't have a lot of money. But it was still super fun. And what about you? What was maybe that one thing that just made back to school shopping for you? AR?
2: Well, this will make my daughter laugh if she's listening, but there's a couple things. One was the Big Chief Indian tablet was and a brand new number two pencil. But more than that, the big deal was in elementary school, if your parents let you buy the 24 or the large 48 box of brand new crayons.
1: Yes! Oh, I could still smell it.
2: Yep, there you go.

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2: Father, let your kingdom come. Father, let your will be done.
1: Will you take just a minute and join us for this noon prayer stop?
3: Hey, this is Pat Barrett. Will you pray with me? Our Father, who is in heaven, hallowed be your name. Your kingdom come, your will be done on earth as it is in heaven. Give us this day our daily bread, and forgive us our debts as we forgive our debtors. And do not lead us into temptation, but deliver us from evil. For yours is the kingdom and the power and the glory forever.

It won't go away. KVNE, hey there, I'm Nikki. And maybe you've been listening to me for the last few days and gone, Nikki, are you okay? Yes, overall I am. Except for this cough and congestion that just feels like it won't budge. I know that in a few days, it probably will finally go away. I've been doing all the things that I can to kind of relieve it. But I know, thankfully, it's not going to be permanent. And there are things in our lives that don't have to be permanent either. We may be told by the enemy that that sin, that shame, that bad habit that you keep going back to, the hurt that someone has done to you, it'll always be there. The enemy wants you to believe that. The world even wants you to believe that, that that's just who you are and that thing is just what it is. But can I tell you, just like my cough and congestion will go away, those things can go away when we turn them over to the God who is the ultimate healer. So what do you need to turn over to him today?

0: Amy Annie, hey, I'm Nikki. Talking a little bit throughout the show about back to school shopping, maybe the things that just made it for you, that one thing maybe, or even maybe a little tip, 844-984-1234.
1: Here's a couple of tips I learned that really, really helped me, and my children will tell you they were good tips too. Is one of the things was when I was buying them back to school clothes, I would buy like two pairs of very nondescript, well-fitting jeans, like a light pair of blue and a dark pair of blue. And then I would take the rest of the money that I could muster up and buy shirts. I had four daughters, so they would get like maybe 10 to 12 shirts on sale. Mm-hmm. So when they're dressing, I mean, if you don't have like a fancy pocket or some design on the jeans that make it obvious, they look like they have a whole lot more outfits than they really did. And so that really gave them the fitting in. And it looked like more than they really had. So I just, I understand all those dresses and I pray for them and the back to shoe drive you had and stuff. I just understand what a blessing that is.

0: Winans, worthy of it all, worthy
1: of our praise and adoration and of our love, not just towards him, but he is worthy of our love to be given to others as well, which isn't always easy, but he calls us to do it. In Colossians 3, it says, above all these, put on love, which binds everything together in perfect harmony.

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0: There is hope, cause there's a God.
1: Mary Claire, there's a God.
2: Baby Annie, a God who is all incredible and inspiring. A God who hears us. And you know what? 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If you're not able to reach us here in the studio, we want you to be reassured that we'll be praying for you. Bringing that prayer to the God who cares. Lord, right now, specifically for our friend Patsy, who did just call in a few minutes ago, who is just struggling with a lot of depression and physical just aches and pains. Lord, we just ask that you remind her each and every day that you care for her, you love her, and that she, if it is your will, gets the answers that she needs for a lot of the questions that she has. Lord, we thank you for who you are.

0: Megan Woods, I Believe You.
1: KVNE, that belief. Man, it can start very young. Maybe even through a Sunday school class. I know that was the case for me. And you know, back in the day, we used to just be dropped off at Sunday school class and then picked up. Now, seems like there's a whole check-in, check-out situation.
2: Anybody work in the nursery at your church? Y'all, you got to do it. It's the best because these babies cannot rat you out if it all goes wrong. They, you don't get to judge me. This is the Lord's house. So, and we're a sticker church. Y'all putting stickers on the kids at your church, checking them in. We're tagging these kids like they're in the wild. It's weird. Like it's a nature study. Sprinkle out some goldfish crackers and track their movements. It's weird. My pastor had explained it to me, Johnny. It's a security thing. It's got the kid's name on the sticker, a code at the bottom. The parent gets a piece of paper with that same code. They come back after church to claim their child like it's a coat check or a raffle. Wonderful. And parents lose that piece of paper at my church. Do y'all ever have that happen? I don't know what your policy is, but I don't put up with that mess in my nursery. You come back without that paper, I'm like, I'm sorry. We're keeping him. Okay. He works for Jesus now. All right. You knew the risks. They're like, you know me, that's my son. I just dropped him off. I'm like, sir, look, okay, without the receipt, the best I can do is store credit. And then I let him pick out a child of equal or lesser value. So

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1: Hey, V&E. I'm Nikki Martinez wrapping up this Monday, but did not want to forget to give a little birthday shout out to some of our friends and listeners celebrating a new year of life today. Jennifer Calhoun, Bonnie Peppard, and Christian Anderson. Happy birthday, y'all.

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1: Did you have as relaxing a weekend as I did? 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
3: We were just talking so openly and so freely about how Jesus has changed all of our lives. And I think about that verse in Isaiah, and it says, He will not blow out a flickering candle. In my life, there have been some times where I was just barely hanging on, and Jesus really breathed me back to life. And I just think about this purity and innocence with kids, that they're just so close to heaven. I think that they know that there's a love after them. Part of the journey of faith is returning to that love. It was Jesus all along.

0: 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Jesus All Along.
1: Hey, Vinny. 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
2: Zealand Worship, Good Good Father.
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0: What if one Saturday could become a memory your family talks about for years? That's what Love Thy City is all about. We got to come together. Love Thy City is August 22nd at the W.T. Brookshire Conference Center in Tyler. 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
1: 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We'll let you know soon where that is.

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1: KVNE, hey, I'm Linda. Maybe you're in one of those seasons of life where you're just holding on by a thread. 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
2: This is Chandler Moore, and this is the heart behind my song, God, I'm Just Grateful. The Bible instructs us to give thanks in all things. That means in the good, in the bad, in the ugly, in the beautiful, we are to thank God for it all. And I think this song helps me set my eyes on the list of reasons I have to be grateful. God has been so good. And in the midst of fires and trials and struggles and battles, I still have a reason to be grateful. And this is that song. Here's God, I'm Just Grateful. There was

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1: The one who never leaves the one behind.
2: KVNE. Hey, I'm Linda. I had the privilege of watching Spider-Man with my kids and my grandkids. And the best thing about the whole experience was my two-year-old grandson throughout the movie saying, "It's Spider-Man! It's Spider-Man!" Except he's two, so it sounded like, "It mama! It mama!" He will get there. He was wearing his Spider-Man pajamas and everything and shooting webs. It doesn't get better than that.

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1: Ryan Stevenson, This I Know.
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1: We're glad to be your neighbors.
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1: Brandon Lake, that's who I praise.
2: You know, the Bible tells us that our faith in Jesus transfers God's righteousness to us. And he now sees us as flawless. 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He doesn't see you as flawless because of what you do, but because of who he is and what he has done.

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2: This is the moment.

0: Okay, Vinny. Hey, I'm Linda. Maybe you need a little chisel time with God, even though it hurts.
1: Ephesians 2:10 says we are God's masterpiece. I don't know about you, but when I look in the mirror, I don't see a masterpiece, but I want to. So I go to God and I pray. Dear Heavenly Father, would you do whatever it takes to mold me into the image of your Son? Make me your masterpiece. In Jesus' name I pray. Amen.
2: Hi.
1: Oh, who are you?
2: I'm God. You said the prayer, so here I am. That's how it works.
1: You're not God.
2: No, I am.
1: Okay, if you're God, what does Lamentations 15:9 say?
2: Lamentations is a very short book. It only has 5 chapters.
1: Why is it so short?
2: I was tired of lamenting.
1: You are God. What's that about?
2: These are the tools I'm going to use to make you into my original masterpiece. This is the process.
1: I thought you were a carpenter.
2: That's my son. Let's get busy.
1: Okay.
2: I'm going to bring up things in your life that don't belong in your life. And start right here. Your anger.
1: Ow!
2: I created the emotion, but you use it in the wrongest of ways. You compare yourself to others instead of me. And you lie. You tell little white lies. You're so afraid of confrontation. You're becoming a people pleaser.
1: Okay, time out. I think you've done some really good work, and I'm looking pretty good right now.
2: When you look in the mirror, who do you see?
1: I see me.
2: Okay, then I need to keep chiseling away, because ultimately, you and other people need to see my son.
1: Okay, but when I look like Jesus, people get uncomfortable, and I don't think I'm supposed to do that.
2: So what you're saying is you'd rather play God in certain areas of your life than for me to be God over your whole life.
1: No, what I'm saying is you've grown me to here. Maybe we take a break from each other for a while, all right? And then I'll stay here, and then you come back, and we can grow some more.
2: You never just take a break from me. You're either moving toward me or away from me, but you never just plateau. What you're doing is called control. Do you want to control things in your life, or can I chisel? Control, chisel, control, chisel.
1: No, chisel.
2: All right, here we go.
1: Can we chisel where I want?
2: That's called control.
1: Okay, sorry.
2: This right here, that secret sin, that thing that you run to whenever you're hurting, you're angry, you're lonely, you're tired. Do you want to keep rearranging this in your life, or do you want me to chisel it out?
1: Chisel it.
2: It's not a sprint. It's a marathon. It's your whole life.
1: This hurts, okay? I don't think you understand this pain.
2: Don't talk to me about pain. I know all about pain. I sent my son to die on the cross for pain, for sin, but also did it for another reason, to give you freedom. Do you know what insanity is? Insanity is doing the same thing over and over and over again, expecting different results. And there are things that you are doing in your life that are insane. Allow me to chisel them out of your life.
1: I know, but I've let you down so many times, God.
2: No. You were never holding me up.
1: Okay, then chisel away. But just be prepared for what you're gonna find in there, because I know who's inside there. God, I get up every morning and I hate what I see in the mirror, because inside is a scared, stupid kid. And I try, but I can't be who everybody else expects me to be. God, I can't even be who I wanna be, much less who you created me to be. So chisel away and just know what you're gonna find in there.
2: You have listened to so many voices, so many critics for far too long that are not for me, and you've bought into the lie. You think you're junk, don't you? When you lay your head down at night, at the end of the day, you think you're junk. I don't take time to make junk. I want to show you something about my love. Reach in your back pocket.
1: This is it's a page from a notebook when I was in college. How'd you get this?
2: Hello?
1: Oh, yeah.
2: Go ahead, read it.
1: Dear God, did I hear you right? You said you want to use me. But I feel really useless. But if you can take this life, this mess of a life I have, and do with it what you want, I love you, God.
2: I love you, too. And I love you too much just to leave you where you're at.
1: It's gonna be tough.
2: Yes, but you bought into the lie thinking everything was gonna be easy when you said yes to me. There will be trouble in this world, but be of good cheer. I've overcome the world. I want you to do something. I want you to look out there and I want you to say, Tommy is God's original masterpiece.
1: Tommy is God's?
2: No, not the way you see yourself, or you try so desperately for others to see you. But maybe for the first time in your life, the way I made you, the way I created you.
1: Tommy is God's original masterpiece.
2: Yes, you are.
1: And so are you. You are an original masterpiece.

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1: That's why when mountains move, I say, looks like somebody prayed.
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0: perfectly.
1: Micah Tyler, perfectly.
2: Hey, Vinny. Hey, I'm Linda. God's plan is perfect. And I felt like he was telling me, go back to making your lists and checking those things off of your to-do list. Get your life back in order. And so I've been doing that, and I've made amazing progress with things around the house and organizing my finances. And I even got all of my laundry washed in the same weekend. Now I have to fold it and put it up, but that's the next step. And I'm making these daily adjustments. And, you know, God's working on me every day. You know, my kids growing up, they called me the list lady, and there is something to that, people.

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1: Don't worry about anything. 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And remember to thank God for all He's done.
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1: Blessing offer, brighter days.
2: KBNE. Hey, I'm Linda. 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Setting down the rules, and I realized that she's using me as an example. But it wasn't just the rules for the kids, the chore lists, it was how we are going to live our lives in our home. And she made a poster board of the household values she and her husband are going to live by. And it says our why. We believe in God because belief in God makes sense of the Bible, the world, and our own experiences. And number one under our how is love and honor God and each other. You know, she told me when she was praying for her future husband that she wanted someone to be the spiritual leader of her home. And God answered her prayers in Austin. Maybe you have a similar prayer. Keep bringing it to the feet of Jesus.

0: Sidewalk Prophets, featuring Megan Danielle. 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
1: Hey, Vinny, praying for Jonathan this afternoon, who is struggling with being single and is praying that God places a Christian woman in his life. 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

0: 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Believe for it.
1: Gave you any? Hey, I'm Linda. Josiah Queen's song "Dusty Bibles" really hit a nerve with me and with so many people. The song is making a difference. It's sparking personal reflection and challenging them to stop scrolling on their phone and having those digital distractions that take them away from reading the Bible. I mean, you can read the Bible on your Bible app. I love the challenge to open the physical Bible, dust it off, and get into God's Word. It is making a difference in all generations. We got

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1: Moms are counting down the days till school starts. You know, yeah, you love having them and you can't wait for them to go back where someone is keeping them in line all day long. Maybe you are feeling that way. You need a little encouragement. Well, we got that covered for you.
2: Isaiah 26:3 says, "You keep him in perfect peace whose mind is stayed on you because he trusts in you." What are you facing that needs God's perfect peace? Some things that come to my mind are making decisions about our kids' school, trusting God with the health of my family, and wanting to know what is the next step for my career. With each of these areas, I can choose to bring them before the Lord and ask for His peace, or I can worry. This is where my love for making lists comes in handy. I make a list of each individual worry, and then I talk to God about it. This practice gives me a physical way to fix my mind on God and release anxious thoughts. I'm Jill with New Mercies for Moms. 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
2: Here's the story behind Lord It Feels Good by Toby Mack.
3: I find it pretty easy to tell myself that God loves me. But for me to actually take the time to stop and open up His Word and receive His love, to actually know that He sees me and cares about my day is a whole nother thing. How are we possibly going to know that God loves us if we don't give Him a voice into our lives just by stopping and opening His Word? I wrote this one after one of those moments where I stopped. And I know it's a bop. It's supposed to make you smile. As you should be doing, because Lord, it feels good to be loved by you.

0: 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Toby Mac, Lord, it feels good.
1: Great new ad. Thanks to our music crew. We'd love for you to join the crew. 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
1: Hey, Vinny. Hey, I'm Linda. 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Lord, we cherish your creation. 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
1: Hey, I'm Linda. I was on my way to work the other day, music playing, and I just started having a one-on-one with God. I was praying for a friend, and I was just letting God lead the conversation. You know, people might have thought that I was a crazy lady talking to myself, but it was a beautiful 30-minute conversation with my Heavenly Father. You know, I was digging up things that I needed to deal with in my own life, and that led to a deeper prayer time and compassion for those I was praying for. So there are those times when we need to just let the quietness wash over us.

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Every time I play Colton's song, Build a Boat, it makes me think about rain. 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
1: You know, a lot of what the world promises looks really good, but it often leaves behind emptiness and dissatisfaction. 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What a great reminder.

0: 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It really is Amazing Grace.
1: KVNE, hey, I'm Linda. We have some announcements to make on the Small Town Summer Stops. Looks like the two winning towns have been named, and the first one coming up on August 5th, that is this Wednesday, we're going to be set up outside Promised Land Bakery. It's in Winnsboro. Congrats to Winnsboro. You guys nominated your town for a Small Town Summer Stop, and we can't wait to come hug your necks, pray over you, and give you some free cool stuff. On the 10th, the winner is Hallsville, and we'll have the location to be determined.

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6: Do you like Cokes? 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
1: KBNE, hey, I'm Linda. Fortunately, my millennial age kids use full words in text messages. I would be lost if it weren't the case. Listen to this from Angela Johnson.
2: It's hard getting older. There's too many acronyms to keep up with now. Like my friend texted me the other day. She was like, TLDR. I was like, what's that? She said, too long, didn't read. I know BRB and LOL, that's it. And I have come to realize that I am far too generous with my LOLs. LOL has become a common courtesy. It's just a thing you say. Did you really laugh out loud? No, you didn't. At this point, LOL just means I have received your text.

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It's a free gift.

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5: We were just talking so openly and so freely about how Jesus has changed all of our lives. And I think about that verse in Isaiah, and it says, he will not blow out a flickering candle. In my life, there have been some times where I was just barely hanging on, and Jesus really breathed me back to life. 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I think that they know that there's a love after them. 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
1: KVNE, hey friend, I'm Lacey. It's a brand new week, and I hope it's been a great one, a great day so far. I know Mondays can be a little tricky sometimes, but I'm glad you're here, and I'm really excited because we get to praise the Lord together. So turn it up, your Sidewalk Prophets. I am.

KBNE, hey friend, I'm Lacey. Sometimes our past is a little rough, a little troublesome, but we don't have to hide those parts of our lives. 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Lord, thank You that You welcome us and then You change us from the inside out.

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1: 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My daughter was pointing out the flowers in bloom yesterday, and it reminded me to look for God's blessings in life's simplicities. 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
1: KVNE, hey friend, I'm Lacey. If you need a laugh this evening, turn it up. Here's Tim Hawkins.
2: I mean, I fly a lot. I go to a lot of airports and stuff. And they always, you know, and they do the announcements for getting on the plane. 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All the successful people, go ahead and get on the plane right now. If you've ever done anything with your life, thank you for being born. We love you all. Please get on the plane at your leisure. We'd like to continue boarding with the unwashed masses. The unwashed masses. Put your shoes on and grab whatever you travel with. Grab your chickens and your milk crates. It's your turn to get on.
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2: This is Chandler Moore, and this is the heart behind my song, God, I'm Just Grateful. The Bible instructs us to give thanks in all things. That means in the good and the bad, in the ugly and the beautiful, we are to thank God for it all. And I think this song helps me set my eyes on the list of reasons I have to be grateful. God has been so good. And in the midst of fires and trials and struggles and battles, I still have a reason to be grateful. And this is that song. Here's God, I'm Just Grateful.

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1: KVNE, hey friend, I'm Lacey. Okay, who went school shopping this weekend? Who braved the traffic? Way to go. I am a procrastinator and I'm still putting it off, but we'll get there. I can't believe it's almost time for school.

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0: God is on the move.
1: Hey friend, I'm Lacey. This young lady right here, Tarian, who's coming up next, will be in concert for our Rock the Pines Christian Music Festival that's coming up. We're going to have Tarian, Switchfoot, Torrin Wells, and so many others. 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

Hey friend, I'm Lacey. You know, sometimes we find ourselves in these challenging situations that are beyond our strength. And if we trust in ourselves, we'll fail. But we will discover God's great faithfulness. The one who conquered sin for you will also watch over, strengthen, and care for you in those challenging situations. So trust him, friend. The Bible says, "For our struggle is not against flesh and blood, but against the rulers, against the powers, against the world forces of this darkness, against the spiritual forces of wickedness in the heavenly places." So keep your eyes fixed on Jesus. He is greater.

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